me 1016 up at 214 eastbound. Via with Missouri plate, Lincoln Robert, Adam 326, Adam 8, again Lincoln Robert, Adam 326, Adam 8 can be a fleet vehicle.

0: returning on 720, we ran that a couple different ways. 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
0: Last name's gonna be Robert Edward, Edward Charles Edward, first name David Union, Adam Nora, Michelle Alfred Lincoln, date of birth 1988, 1-30, 1988, 0130, blackmail.

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0: I'm out with a Corey Laney and a Bobby Solid. Just so you know, Corey, you forgot right.
1: 1040,
0: David,
1: additional.
0: If someone's available, it's probably with her, but I am here.
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Delta 13, observation 559, down at 306 East Peter, apartment A, out of Minnesburg with a Corey Laney and a Bobby Fowler by a Corey Laney is irate. Must get additional material available.

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1: Car 750.
0: 3W, 376, I can respond. Cuba, start that way.
1: 10-4. Hey, we're finishing up a call, 1-0. If you can start that way, thank you.
0: 10-4, can you contact group and give that information?
1: 10-3. On 559.

0: 5-5-9. Hang on, that's 50.
1: Sounds clear on not responding, I'm going to step it up.
0: We're trying to find news information for the Scotland subject. Unable to do so, we'll double check our tax history. The correlating subject 77J2 on CMP for 1072 of burglary. Take it to 29.
1: Simple. I'm in the room.

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We are unable to locate him.

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September 3rd, 0900.

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0: pound 713.
1: 30.
0: While you were 10-6 on the call and left following, we had a citizen's complaint come in for possible fraud. Reporting party is currently sitting at 301. By the is available for 21 though.

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1: Edward 8, 1060. Edward Mary 8, X-ray 0 King, PB Holding Corp, Kansas City, Delta 26 Chevrolet, firing 1028, 29.

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0: You show me the 217.8 westbound with Georgia Plate. Charles Williams Sam 7154. Charles Williams Sam 7154.

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Roughly the 3800 block highway double K came reporting party vices neighbors are quote drag racing up down the roadway. Believe it's possibly the swallers or relatives of theirs. Advise there are kids doing burnouts in the water over the pavement.

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0: Eastbound with Illinois Plains, George Edward, 1790, George Edward, 17920.
1: Valley to Laura Ardilla Solera out of Granite City. I have great help. I'm going to release the dance. 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
0: Sure, sir.
1: You're on route to 901, Highway WD is in David, Maricara, Cuba Village Residential, for a 78-year-old female sick case. Reporting party advised the female was advising her that she does not feel well, she cannot see straight, not giving valid responses. She is conscious, alert, and breathing. Be located in room 4.
0: Acknowledged.

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0: traffic on 348. We're advising Rolla State and Rolla Central of a domestic disturbance. I believe it originated in your venue, I-44. They're now on I-44 westbound from the area of the 208. Reporting for advice, they picked up a girl in the area of Old Springfield in Cuba, dropped her off at the Silver Shop behind the antique mall, and stated a male subject then forced her into a white Chevrolet extended cab headed toward Rolla. She said she didn't have a phone and he was doing this because she knew. Because he knew she couldn't get away otherwise.
1: 10-4. Do you have anything further on the vehicle while I'm at the 205?
0: You're fine. It's a white Chevrolet extended cab, long bed, had butterfly doors, unknown flight information, possibly being operated by a male subject named Toby from Rolla, or possibly Cody.
1: Are they westbound or eastbound?
0: They're headed toward Rolla.

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0: 718. I'll be 10-8 from 19, notify Wallace Central. I did not observe that vehicle drive past.
1: We've already notified them.
0: 4, thank you.

0: 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Does he RP? Is he stationary somewhere? Or did he want to be contacted?
1: He didn't say whether he wanted to be contacted, just provided it in case law enforcement needed it. He stated he was at the Midwest Seal Island, but he was getting ready to head to his residence.
0: 10-4.

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0: something for you. Ridgeview Drive near the Highway Double B. David and Arpin, so check for being reporting party is calling from St. Charles area. Advised her mother, a Mary Lorraine, aka Lori Haas, left her house in St. Charles at approximately 16:30 today and has no longer answering the reporting party. Reporting party states this is not like her mother. She doesn't usually like to stay after dark and is normally good about answering her phone. Why she'd be traveling in a newer white Ford Explorer. She's located at Apostle J1 of George Henry 2, Charles 7 Zebra.
1: 4-0.
0: 10-4, 21-46.

345-348. 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
1: 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Contact the RP 11 10-8.
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speaking. Thank you. Dallas, the 7 in Bridge River Access. Vehicle, the Black Nissan, J1 of John Mary 0, Victor 6 Zebra. John Mary 0, Victor 6 Zebra.

0: Bristol registered owner of that J1, born 4-12 of 84, she's valid negative 29, so I have it here, second.
1: 10-4, second. Be another social by word of mouth. 4960471 08.

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0: 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Subject, we're advised leaving down this area after 10 p.m.
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1: Young, out of Shirley, Troy, Delta 10 Mercury passenger, fire unit of 26.

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0: Yeah, with that previous J1 and T in Cuba.

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0: 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It's 7340098 46.
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1: Repeating 486-11519. 10-4,
0: that matches. Would you like me to?
1: 10-6.

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1: 7-11.
0: We'll be attaching 7-13 and 7-18 to a possible psychiatric 262 Flint Road. Seek out for further, there's some 1036 information.
1: 10-4.
0: 7-13, did you copy?
2: 10-4.
0: On 262 Blunt Road, 46-year-old female, psychiatric, law enforcement not on scene. Scene is not secure. Civil ambulance respond, 262 Blunt Road, 46-year-old female, psychiatric, law enforcement not on scene. Scene is not secure. Time out 2240, control 454.

0: Thank you. 713. I know you're 10-6 on other calls, however, we just got a call from Indian Hills Security in reference to the Indian Hills Dam. They advised their children on foot on the dam shooting guns into the lake, and they almost hit a fisherman on the lake.
1: 10-4, I'll be 1076 momentarily.
0: 10-4, 2242. Signal 713, 718, is somebody in our flight case? Go ahead.
1: 10-9, you're live.
0: Do I have somebody in route to the psychiatric?
2: 7-11, 10 pound, it's negative. 10-12, 7-18.
0: 10-4, the female is very distraught, believes she's in danger. The subject she believes may hurt her on scene. Would you like me to see if there's a state car in the area?
2: 10-3, please inquire if they have one that will assist us with that.

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0: 713.
1: My apologies, I missed 711 traffic. Were you seeing the state cars en route to Indian Hills or to Blount Road?
0: No main route from Lee, sir.
2: 44 en route to 262 Blount Road for 46-year-old female psychiatric case. She believes she's in danger. We were just advised from one of her parents on scene that she has jumped off of the 6-foot deck and they can no longer see her.
3: That's clear. Give law enforcement a route.
2: That's affirmative.
3: That's clear. Are you aware where

0: think I'm 4447.
1: Go ahead.
0: 4447, the troop is going to have a delayed response. They have an intoxicated driver at the 213. 713, realize you're 10-6. Police people, Stillville EMS has been a stage in the area of a blunt road call. I see trooper will have a delayed response due to a 1055 at the 213.
2: 10-4. With these juveniles, we know if they're still shooting.
0: Unknown.
3: Psychiatrical Blunt Road. Now, see if one of these Cuba guys is interested in heading out to the lake.
2: 10-4, thank you.
0: 713, can you advise your location?
2: I'm at what? I-44 westbound 217, over.
0: 10-4, would you like the trooper to continue? My apologies, assuming he finishes up on the traffic stop.
2: 10-3.

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1: 713.
0: Got off the phone with Indian Health Security. He advises a group of teens, possibly 1055, on the high side of the dam, all walking on Lakeshore Drive towards Star Dock.
1: 10-4. Security able to identify who they are?
0: Negative. He advised he'd be able to give you a better description. 1021 in CAT.
1: 3-4.
0: Unit calling CENTCOM, you've covered each other.
1: 348, pick up.
0: 348.
1: Per 711, I'll be responding. Anything else?
0: 10-4, 2251.

0: passing on 713.
1: 713.
0: 713, the reporting crew believes when the subject jumped off the deck, she landed next to the Kodaway. She's running downstream.
1: 10-4.
0: She's approximately 5'6", 120 pounds, blonde hair, blue eyes, last seen wearing a t-shirt, long pants, and tennis shoes, unknown color, no specific diagnosis, or they believe she has schizophrenia or bipolar disorder potentially. They don't believe

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0: 345-348.
1: What?
0: Information and the Intel security recontacted, they advised. All of the kids got into a black car with no plates. They're headed across the dam. Two of the kids stated it was a male and female. They're continuing to walk down Lake Shore. He believes the male that is with the female did have the gun and he put it in the black car with the other juvenile.
1: 4348-711, you want me to make stuff on that vehicle?
2: Yeah, if you can find it. Just gather information, maybe, see what they were doing or why they were doing what they were doing.
1: 10-4, I'm on Lake Shore Drive now.

0: 345.
1: You come here at the exit of the vehicle. Wait to see if the vehicle comes out.
0: 10-4-2302.
1: 10-15, day 3, 11 female, 1076, Goldman CD, beginning mileage 144-193, 144-193.
0: 144-193-2302.

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1: They advise long pants, tennis shoes, and a t-shirt, unknown color.
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0: Beautiful.

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0: Go ahead. I believe you can 1025. I've located a group of 21-year-old adults. They're all intoxicated. I'm unable to locate the weapon. I will be going to the property on South Dakota. 10-4, 345, the help should be today.
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0: 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You're inquiring about making contact via 21 with the female's phone. I'm going to go straight to voicemail.

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Thanks, Tom. 7-18. I'll be at 377 Cedar Street, Bourbon, reference that says

0: 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Moody 1012 with the patient 276 to 301. Beginning mile is 74868. 74868.
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0: 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Boy George 3, Sam 90, Boy George 3, Sam 90.
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0: Apologies, it'd be Boy George 3, Sam 9 David. Boy George 3, Sam 9 David.
1: 10-4, that returns to George Valley at Elysburg. 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
1: Go with your first.
0: 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First name is going to be George, common spelling. No B for Eric. Date of birth 1978, 1031. 1978, 1031. White Mountain, Missouri.

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0: 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I have that.
1: 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Be the same date of birth. 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
1: 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And on 3-48, status. 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
0: Me 1016 at the MODOT shed off 66 with Victor Boy 4, Charles 0, Edward. Victor Boy 4, Charles 0, Edward.
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0: 13, same time, we got a jet you.
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0: Last name's gonna be Kason. Charles Adam, Sam, Ocean, Nora. 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John, Ocean, Nora. Adam, Tom, Henry, Adam, Nora. That'll be D for Douglas. Date of birth 1984-05-21. 1984-05-21, Whitehall, Missouri.
1: Valid, negative 29.
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Dallas to fire, Central Dallas to fire. Respond to the Rustic Motel, 812 South Mississippi Avenue, Rustic Motel, for a fire that was started in a trash can at this location in the parking lot. It's 10 to 12 feet from the building. Structure is going to be Oak Lane Drive and Room 5535.

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1: This is Franklin County.
0: Franklin County, we have a full ambulance available. You can disregard, Gerald. WPX 203.
1: That's clear. Thank you, Carrie. 980.

0: 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You're all static.
1: Okay, this big case is going to be a victim of assault. Will you send PD down to us on the quiet?
0: That's clear. PD to respond. 642.

clarifying which unit's on the call. 2917 called the call out, but I know I'm talking to you. That's clear. And did you need county or city?

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0: Zero report of the cow on the roadway. OAP Paul and Monte Road.
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Response to 14375 County Road 7550. 14375 County Road 7550 for a vehicle fire. 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Central Clear 08530. 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

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For a vehicle fire, pulling both grass is now catching on fire. 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Special clear,

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2917, you're responding for a 69-year-old male. My partner's still attempting to start CPR instructions.

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2: DD700 responding for a 69-year-old male, cardiac arrest. 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

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Virgo, you're at bit 10, 44, 47. 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

Crosswood respond, 401 Shenandoah Street, Prospect Avenue, Rosewood Avenue, for a 72-year-old female fall. North Crawford House 1, respond, 401 Shenandoah Street, Prospect Avenue, Rosewood Avenue, for a 77-year-old female fall, timeout 917 KNGL 454.

Romeo 352. Page GMS of 401 Shenandoah Street for a fall, 7-3, okay, what's this?

1 Shenandoah Street, across Prospect Avenue, Rosewood Avenue, north of Highway WP Paul, for a 67-year-old female with lift assist, laceration to the arm. 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

0: 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Clear and route to Missouri Baptist.
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1: We report a CNI driving in the area of Mighty Ranch Golf Club at 241 Highway O, Ocean, front 519. 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

0: 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Has Sullivan gone en route to Greensboro?
1: They have not advised that they've went en route. 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

0: 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That's clear. Franklin County, 8214, where you clear?
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0: 1022-1121, have a level F Frank for Slim, MVC, concrete truck on its side, unknown further.
1: Downboard.

North Carver out to Burbank Fire Response to the area of 1121 Highway Double F Frank for storm as you see a concrete truck on its side. North Carver out to Burbank Fire 6714-6798 Response to the area of 1121 Highway Double F Frank cross Fort Hill Lane Ferris Road for storm MVC. Concrete truck on its side, timeout 1205, change 0454.

0: Jefferson, calling Franklin County Fire Mutual Aid. We have a storm in BC in the area of 1121 Highway Double F Ryan Cross of Fort Hill Lane and Ferris Road, pulling poles and fire. It is a concrete truck on its side. They spoke to the driver, who is uninjured, however, the vehicle is leaking.
1: Wherever that feeling, I made contact. You can close it out for now. I'll follow up with her at a later date. I'll be around for the 1050. 10 more shows, 10.
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2: Responding.
3: 3627, responding. 1206, responding there. 1121, Highway Double F Rank, cross Fort Hill Lane, Ferris Road. For a still armed NBC, concrete truck on its side, driver's outside. No reports of injury at this time.
2: That's clear.
0: Uninjured, the vehicle is leaking water.

0: same time, if you had any other more information on this.
1: All the information received was a concrete truck on its side. 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
1: 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Will be in Alyssa Payton. Called her mother distraught. May be aggressive with responders.
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0: 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They were 1978-01-04, via White Mail, Missouri.

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1: Go ahead and disregard EMS and make contact with the female subject. She stated that she didn't need any medical help. She's going to take a shower. She's already spoken to her mother, and she doesn't want any assistance.
0: That's 412-67.
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2: 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They no longer need assistance.
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0: 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Go ahead. 20-minute accountability against Tom Sane.
1: 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Doing traffic control. Waiting removal of the vehicle.
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0: We have an attempt to harm at 216 Red Foster Drive. Will be a third party through email. Customer stated self-harm, advised that he was going to shoot himself with a firearm. Be Daniel Simmons.
1: 749 is going to be dropped.
0: 74126.

Hotel Crawford, one responded. Station area 216 Red Fox Drive, cross the Turkey Foot for an attempt to harm an unaged male. North Crawford House 1 responds, station area 216 Red Fox Drive, cross the Turkey Foot for an attempt to harm an unaged male from at 1235 KJ 454.

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1: En route, taken area of 216 Red Fox Drive at 1236 for an attempt to harm VA. Male born in 1960. I said he was going to harm himself with a firearm.

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1: 10-2801 West Washington Boulevard for an attempt to harm an unknown female. It's emailed a therapist advising that she was going to take her own life.
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0: 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Attempting to make contact with other places to attempt to gain those resources.
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0: 10-4, I'm moving when ready.
1: Go ahead.
0: 2, Charles, Nora, David, 1, 7, 3, Frank, 5, 5, 6, 1, 9, 2, 8, 0, 4.

713, thank you. 713. Me out on Highway 19, the bridge just past Bowers, Cherry Valley Bridge. Appears there's a truck underneath the bridge. Stand by for fire and EMS.

Leroy Bay, Sunny 1012, passenger 2026, negative 49.

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Top.

Northwest, you respond 36 has Paul Lane, cross Highway H, south of Highway to Lynn Mary, for a 73-year-old male, possible stroke. North Crawford S2, respond 36 has Paul Lane, cross Highway H, Henry, south of Highway to Lynn Mary, for a 73-year-old male, possible stroke. Timeout 1348, KGL 454.

3627. Respond 1349, you're responding to 36 has Paul White and cross Highway H entering south of Highway WM Mary for a 73-year-old male, possible stroke. Feeling but not responsive. Reporting party advised the patient did have a stroke in the hospital and is currently having one now.

0: Louisville ambulance respond 2186 Astro, across the double H Henry and KP Road for a unknown age female bit by a copperhead on her ankle. Louisville ambulance respond 2186 Astro, across the double H Henry and KP Road for a unknown age female bit by a copperhead on her ankle. Some other 253 change over.
1: On scene and has dispatched the snake. 10-4.

44 to 218 Sixth Ash Road, cross the Double H Henry and KP Road for a 16-year-old female that was bit on the ankle by a copperhead snake has been dispatched.

0: 749.
1: 1022 Living Word Ministry, 19 Stupid Road, South North Service Road, for commercial alarm showing burglary alarm, hallway west in the cafe.
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0: Be advised, update your 10. Sig Bath Road is closed at 101 Sig Bath, coming up to the Highway 18. We'll be turning around 10 KP.
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0: 10-4-14-23.

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fire, respond to the first Presbyterian Church, 919 East 6, 919 East 6, showing southbound area smoke alarm.

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1: This is Franklin.
0: Yep, Gerald, EMS will be on standby for a little while.

Franklin County Fire Mutual. Franklin County, your ambulance can disregard 1786 Michael Road. We have an Owensville ambulance that just got disregarded from a call. They're going to take it.

0: Grand Central, Franklin County, fire me, sir. We just had a on-show ambulance go back in service. Gerald can stand down.
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1: 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Stay on 341.
0: Good.
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0: Devil.

0: passing on 730, 742. 22250, the area of 250 Starhawk Drive will be the residence to the west. Advise that there are multiple subjects fighting in the yard. It will be an Eric Grady and two females. Physical.
1: That way. 36. 749,
0: please. It is plotting at 220 Old Springfield Road.

County, this is Fire Respond, 16210 Highway 63 South, 16210 Highway 63 South, for a call, timeout 1702.

SENCOM units route to the domestic, believe it'll be 222 Old Springfield Road, and Eric Braddy is involved, valid, negative 29.

0: traffic. Saigon 730, 742, 749. Additional information. Got an additional report for you by that the location of the incident will be at 222 Old Springfield Road. Will be involved minors and adults gathering further at this time.
1: 742 clear, myself and 730.

222 Old Springfield Road, cross Starhawk Drive, Bernie Street. We're a 32-year-old male, bleeding from assault. North Crawford House 2, stage in the area of 222 Old Springfield Road, cross Starhawk Drive, Bernie Street. For a 33-year-old male, bleeding from assault, time out 1706, can I jail 454.

0: passing out to units en route to the flight, and Anthony, correction, and Anthony Grady is valid negative 29, Ashley Carrick is valid negative 29, I'm able to page up to Maya Carrick.
1: 742 clear. 822 Old Springfield Road, cross Starhawk Drive, Main Street, for a 33-year-old male bleeding from an assault.

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0: Turn for Mary, current out of St. James, 71, 10-4, I have a J2, when ready.
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0: West of Holland, Henry, Ocean, Lincoln, Lincoln, Adam, Nora, David, first of Noah. Nora, Ocean, Adam, Henry, middle Riley, date of birth. 2006-04-11, male white, Missouri.
1: Southwest of Franklin, Missouri, 2027, the violent personnel law enforcement, 1097 J1 PMP for domestic assault and property damage, negative 29.

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1: That's clear, yes ma'am. Deny any of us,
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Tricom 342. 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
0: 719. Received your report from Quad County of a 1046 tractor trailer stalled in the road on Highway 49. Before Sellers Road, if you're traveling towards Cherryville, call into our office from Quad County Dispatch.
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1: 341.
0: 341. Signing UA 1021. Citizen, this will be from the Cuba Water Department. Would like a 21 from an on-duty officer.
1: Devil.
0: Thank you.

0: good.
1: 10-22, Super Ace Hotel, 28 Highway T Hall, threat abandoned vehicle. Reporting party advised there is a cab for a semi which is parked on the east side of the property for approximately 2 days. White color, provided a possible Texas. Cop 342, status.
0: Sure.

0: 342 to go.
1: 342.
0: Going somewhere today, there was an elderly lady having an issue with the car. She's on her way, I'll be today.
1: 10-4, 8-2.

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1: 10-4, 8-3-39.
0: 341, Sigma, 23, debris.

Thank you. 341. That's

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1: 342.
0: 1022, the area Lawrence, near 507 Lawrence. We're on 21 with a subject device. There's a female subject who is parked in the middle of the road in a red Mercury Sable. Advice, there's a 96-hour waiting to be served on her tonight via Teresa Holt.
1: 10-4, do we have that paperwork and county secretary from there?
0: We can contact 301, see if they're aware of any.
1: 10-4, I believe that's going to be the female.
0: Having some sort of altered mental status.
1: 10-4.

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1: 341.
0: Can you show me 10-8 for both of my calls? Back over in a little bit, put it to a sticker on.
1: 10-4, you have one pending 1021 as well.
0: I'll be out with that female. I took the key for the gear for the vehicle, can't go nowhere. We'll wait on the level 10-4.
1: 10-4.

0: She's parked at Hill Road at the corner of Florence and Forest Avenue. If you can pick up your baseball bit, get your with that paperwork.
1: Stand for him between QS, Govell, and Sawyer to go to 301.